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Good evening. Welcome to Monday night. Glad you're here, Dave. Brad Paisley coming up in a little bit. Lori Morgan coming up as well. And going to check some of the top trending items of the day with in case you missed it. Coming up in less than 10 minutes.

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1: This is a News 13 Network weather update. I'm meteorologist Frank Johnson. Hot, humid weather will be back again tomorrow. Our forecast for tonight, partly cloudy, warm and muggy, a low of 78 degrees. Tomorrow, partly sunny, windy, hot and humid. Watch out for a stray thunderstorm, the high up to 92. And on Wednesday, partly sunny, not as hot, with a high of 86. Stay tuned to News 13 and this radio partner.
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14: Hope you're having a great night. Thank you for letting us be part of it. My name's Dave. Got Cole Swindell and John Michael Montgomery coming up here in Tippin now.

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0: Okay, good news. If you're looking to make your brain stronger, we have figured out a way to make that happen for you. The best way to do it is to break your routine, according to researchers anyway. Like brush your teeth with the opposite hand or take a different route to work. Something new, which I guess means if you forget where you park, it's actually advanced cognitive training. So good news.
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0: Hope you're having a great night. Thank you for hanging out with us. Zach Top on the way in a few. Joe Nichols coming up. And some good news to share coming up in less than 10 minutes.
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3: This is a News 13 Network weather update. I'm meteorologist Frank Johnson. Hot, humid weather will be back again tomorrow. Our forecast for tonight, partly cloudy, warm and muggy, a low of 78 degrees. Tomorrow, partly sunny, windy, hot and humid. Watch out for a stray thunderstorm, the high up to 92. And on Wednesday, partly sunny, not as hot, with a high of 86. Stay tuned to News 13 and this radio partner.
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3: This is a News 13 Network weather update. I'm meteorologist Frank Johnson. Hot, humid weather will be back again tomorrow. Our forecast for tonight, partly cloudy, warm and muggy, a low of 78 degrees. Tomorrow, partly sunny, windy, hot and humid. Watch out for a stray thunderstorm, the high up to 92. And on Wednesday, partly sunny, not as hot, with a high of 86. 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
8: Hope you're having a great night. Thank you for hanging out with us. Good music coming up. Cody Johnson on the way. Dwight Yoakam coming up in a few. Little Texas now.

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And you could leave town a rich man. And he said, boys, whatever you're offering, it won't be enough.

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7: A Better Life with Dr. Sanjay Gupta.
8: For years, we've been talking about both the positive and negative effects of being on social media. And I would say, by and large, for older adults, social media is net positive. Not all positive, but net positive. Helps them keep in touch with friends and stay social. But for younger people, social media use, especially heavy use, tends to be net negative. In fact, according to this year's World Happiness Report, youth who use social media more than 5 hours a day reported a lower level of well-being. And researchers who study this sort of thing found that many teens wish these platforms didn't even exist, and yet they can't seem to stop using them. Experts we talked to largely suggested two things. Ideally, along with your friend group, take some time offline. Also, try to recurate your algorithm, so it shows you posts that'll make you feel good. I'm Dr. Sanjay Gupta, helping you live a better life.
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0: Okay, so according to a new dating survey, they found that 1 in 4 singles have cut a date short because of a messy car. Yeah, because trash in the floor is a big turnoff. I mean, I guess. Which is bad news for anybody whose vehicle currently contains like 3 empty water bottles, 2 ketchup packets, and a mystery receipt from 2023. My Jeep would have disqualified before he even got in. I'm just saying.
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11: Few people now have asked me about a TikTok trend that they've come across. It's called 75 Hard. The challenge was created by entrepreneur and author Andy Frisella, who calls it a, quote, transformative mental toughness program and an Ironman for your brain. So here's what it entails. Eat a structured diet with no alcohol, drink a gallon of water, read 10 pages of nonfiction, take a progress photo, and complete 2 45-minute workouts, one of them outdoors, every day for 75 days. Quite a challenge. We asked CNN fitness contributor Dana Santis about this, who reminded us that sustainable fitness isn't about punishment or proving discipline through extremes. It's about building habits that integrate into your lifestyle in a way that feels supportive and repeatable. If you ask me, that's going to be the key to long-term success. I'm Dr. Sanjay Gupta, helping you live a better life.
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1: 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It's Toby there. 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
10: A better life with Dr. Sanjay Gupta.
11: A colleague of mine went to a meeting of the primetime seniors the other week. There are programs like this all over the country for people in their 60s, 70s, 80s, and beyond to stay active. It's not just something to keep older folks busy. It helps to keep their bodies in shape and their brains sharp. Showing up with a good attitude is a must, and research shows that having the right mindset actually does lead to better physical aging. So if you need some suggestions to boost your positivity, experts we talked to recommended focusing on goals, which can boost your confidence. Practice gratitude, they said. One of the seniors my colleague met told her that just waking up in the morning is, quote, better than the alternative. That's true. Focus on the things you can control. Diet and exercise. And very importantly, surround yourself with positive people, because that can be contagious. I'm Dr. Sanjay Gupta, helping you live a better life.
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So we're looking ahead and we see Brad Paisley on the way. We see Tim McGraw coming up too. Plus, going to check in on some of the top trending items of the day. A little thing we call, in case you missed it. That's on the way in less than 10 minutes. Luke Bryan now.

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way. 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

We've got more of the country hits you know and love. Mark Chestnut gonna get a life. It'd be nice to have more of a life with all we got going on these days, huh? Hey, it's Jack Welbeck. I have got going on your favorite country hits. Sugarland, Stay, right now, Darius.

0: She got the idea from Remus, whoever's in New England's through with you, and wanted to tell the story in a more modern way. And boy, Jennifer sure drives it home. Married dads spend how many hours a week on housework? Oh, that answer might surprise you. That's coming up. And speaking of home, Joe Diffie is set to take us there, along with Dylan Scott.
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1: Hang tight, Jason Aldean, Mary Chapin on the way. 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

0: as we celebrated Father's Day Sunday, modern dads really a lot busier now than ever. Married dads spend about 30 hours a week doing chores and domestic duties. Now, that's a 200% jump from the 110 hours that they used to get away with back in 1965. Hey, it's Will Mack. I've got Brad Paisley for you. Randy Travis on the way, too.
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0: And if I didn't have
1: you. Thanks for coming in for more of your favorites. Glad we got you here. Alan Jackson doing his last show at Nissan Stadium. Well, even if he wasn't hanged up, be one of the last big country shows, the old Nissan Stadium there in Music City. I wonder if this one is going to make the list. The Tom T. Hall written song I got coming up along with Zach Brown.

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Yeah, let me tell you something. I hold on.

0: 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Oh, by the way, he's going to be on the Macy's 4th of July celebration. Now, you get the good news that somebody close to you is getting married. Just how much does it cost you to be a guest at their wedding? 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
1: Lady A, getting ready to put in an order, an odd one too, with Bartender. And I got one from Garth as we play an even better mix of your country favorites, just like this one from George Strait.

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0: Well, speaking of love, seems like we are right into wedding season, doesn't it? Well, it's going to cost you some money, and the average is $600 on the low side. 19% of people will spend $1,000 or more just to attend the wedding. 90% of those surveyed said no, they don't regret it, and they're even willing to give up something like shopping, dining out, things like that. Hardy is coming to your right. Wouldn't it be cool to have him as your wedding singer? We'll have him on the way with our favorite country song or songs. Stay right there.
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All your favorite country hits. Well, the guy I got coming up here, he was a pig farmer, and he used to have to haul the hogs in his car sometime. Well, he eventually got rid of that car when he upgraded just because of the smell of pigs that had been hauled in there. Doug Stone did that before we would hear him sing songs like the one I got coming up.

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0: Well, second string of his farm tour is going to get going in Latrobe, Pennsylvania, coming up September 17th, and also Millersport, Pleasantville, coming up on the 18th of September, and then into Brookston, Indiana. So he does that, of course, to pay tribute to the American farmer. Does a lot for FFA during those shows, too. Hey, it's Well Back. I've got Clay Walker and Drew Baldridge coming your way.
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6: A better life with Dr. Sanjay Gupta.
7: Few people now have asked me about a TikTok trend that they've come across. It's called 75 Hard. The challenge was created by entrepreneur and author Andy Frisella, who calls it a, quote, transformative mental toughness program and an Ironman for your brain. So here's what it entails. Eat a structured diet with no alcohol, drink a gallon of water, read 10 pages of nonfiction, take a progress photo, and complete 2 45-minute workouts, one of them outdoors, every day for 75 days. Quite a challenge. We asked CNN fitness contributor Dana Santis about this, who reminded us that sustainable fitness isn't about punishment or proving discipline through extremes. It's about building habits that integrate into your lifestyle in a way that feels supportive and repeatable. If you ask me, that's going to be the key to long-term success. I'm Dr. Sanjay Gupta, helping you live a better life.
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0: 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Hey, it's Will Mack. I saw this interesting. 74% of guys, 68% of women admit they would have an affair if they knew they would never get caught. It's got to be a lot higher than that. And that's just the percentage you would admit it, okay? Johnny Lee looking for love, and I got Confederate Railroad waiting for you.
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Well, we thank Johnny Lee for his service, serving a tour of duty in the United States Navy. He was stationed on a missile-guided cruiser, the USS Chicago, during the Vietnam War. I am Jack Womack. Glad you're here. I've got Chad Brock on the way, along with George Strait.

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Cody Johnson's got a deal on something dirt cheap. Oh, women are asked what they miss most about growing up before social media. 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I'll tell you about them coming up.

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0: We're bringing you a better mix of all your favorite country hits. So the question was asked by BuzzFeed, what do women miss most about growing up before social media? Well, more than 3,700 nostalgia-filled ladies said magazine subscriptions, after-school link-ups at each other's house, and enjoying concerts not in their phone screens, organically getting to know people as well. I think we all miss a little bit of that, don't we?
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0: We were talking just a little while ago about what people miss before the whole social media craze and before we could do everything on our phone. One of the things that was brought up is just people really watching and enjoying concerts, not looking in their phones. Well, you don't want to do that if you're working security at one of Morgan's concerts. Oh, man. We will hear from Morgan and 20 Cigarettes along with Travis Tritt.
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7: You know, summer is a great time to re-examine how much time your kids are spending on social media, along with what they are seeing and who they are engaging with. Ask them how the posts in their feed make them feel. These apps are built to be addictive, so kids, all of us in fact, will keep coming back for more, even when we are made to feel worse. It's bizarre. You might need to help your son or daughter reset their algorithm by unfollowing certain accounts and following or interacting with more positive ones. They might need suggestions of other healthier things to do, or to see you leading the way by example and putting your own phone away. In the run-up to bedtime, everyone's phone should go away, no questions asked. And if you need some help sort of, I guess, resetting expectations, try engaging parents of your kids' friends for a more coordinated effort. I'm Dr. Sanjay Gupta, helping you live a better life.
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0: Well, they didn't take my idea. I said they ought to sell that ranch dressing that everybody who came here for a World Cup wanted to buy, but now they have got packets available. Travelers won't have to bring home the bottles. They got it in packets that are TSA friendly now. What will they think up next? I've got Sam Hunt on the way along with Dwight Yoakam.
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8: A better life with Dr. Sanjay Gupta.
9: For decades, the prevailing wisdom for someone who's had a heart attack has been to put them on beta blockers for the rest of their life. But new research suggests that might not be necessary, and that the benefits of these medications probably taper off after a year or two. On the whole, and for the average person, beta blockers are very safe and very effective. But, as with any medication, they can come with a cost. A financial one, and also potential side effects. We're talking about things like fatigue, dizziness, dry mouth, dry eyes. I want to be clear when I say that you absolutely should talk to your doctor before starting or stopping any medication. Point is, if you're years out from a heart attack and you're in otherwise good health, you might want to ask your doctor about discontinuing beta blockers. You want to, of course, keep up a healthy lifestyle, diet, exercise, and sleep. I'm Dr. Sanjay Gupta, helping you live a better life.
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0: It is important to win over your in-laws as best as you possibly can. It might be a little easier being Tim McGraw. What do I mean by all this? Well, Faith Hill's dad, and this song went number one just before they got married in 96, but he said, you know that song about never letting it go to her heart? I think that's my favorite song in that whole album. We're going to hear it next along with Randy Travis.
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17: For more than a decade, the Environmental Working Group has put out a list of the so-called Dirty Dozen. These are the non-organic produce contaminated with the highest levels of pesticides. Well, this year, spinach topped the list, followed by kale, collard, mustard greens, strawberries, grapes, nectarines, peaches, cherries, apples, blackberries, pears, potatoes, and blueberries. Now, all these fruits and vegetables are part of a healthy diet, so no one is saying you shouldn't eat them. Point is, though, you could consider buying these items organic if and when you can, and then taking extra care when you wash them. The FDA recommends rinsing all fruits and vegetables, even the ones that are organic, under running water that is slightly warmer than room temperature. Don't use soap, bleach, or any fancy produce washes. I'm Dr. Sanjay Gupta, helping you live a better life.
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Kenny Chesney, love that song. No shoes, no shirt, no problem. Good morning, Craig Vaughn with you in the studio on your Tuesday. Here's Deanna Carter, Strawberry Wine.

0: Houston's about 50 feet above sea level, among the flattest major metropolitan areas in the United States. The BBC hosted a World Cup studio show last week, shortly after a match at Houston Stadium. The show had an AI-generated image of Houston's skyline. In the background, there were some mountains. That's right, the left side had rolling foothills and mountains, which obviously do not exist in Houston. The BBC has commented, not surprisingly, it didn't take long for locals to notice, though, and it immediately went viral. Some of the best reactions include, the Houston mountains are actually gorgeous this time of year. BBC added some much-needed mountains to the Houston skyline. Not bad. Not bad at all. I wonder if the weather is cooler in the Houston mountains. How good is the skiing in Houston? Oh, man, that's some pretty funny stuff there. You got to do your research. AI is not always right.
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3: Yeah, the traffic is pretty light so far in most of the roadways. No problems to report about. Heading down from Conway and 501, you'll find that up to speed and moving pretty well as you head in toward Myrtle Beach. And the 17 bypass is trouble-free in both directions. Britt Dixon, right now traffic.
4: Good morning. This is a News 13 Network weather update. I'm meteorologist Hannah Rahner. It is a warmer start with temperatures in the low 80s right along the coastline. And other parts of Horry County are in the upper 70s. It will be hotter for today with high humidity. High temperature of 92, a feel-like temperature over 100 in just an isolated storm. Stay tuned to News 13 and this radio.
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0: Here's Faith Hill and the title track from her 1999 album, Breathe.

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I'm gonna love you. 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

0: Garth Brooks, Shameless. Greg Vaughn with you in the studio. Well, a bride honored her late father by being walked down the aisle by the man who received his donated heart. 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The two families stayed connected through letters, and 10 years after her father's death, she invited the transplant recipient to take part in her wedding. During the ceremony, she even placed her hand on the man's chest and felt her father's heartbeat again. That is pretty neat stuff right there.
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4: The only thing I really have for you so far this morning is some building volume. It's on 501, and it shouldn't really cause you too much of an issue. Going southbound, you'll find very minor delays between 544 out of Red Hill and Singleton Ridge Road, and some building volume again near Carolina Forest Boulevard. Britt Dixon, right now traffic.
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7: Good morning. This is a News 13 Network weather update. I'm meteorologist Hannah Rauner. It is a warmer start with temperatures in the low 80s right along the coastline, and other parts of Horry County are in the upper 70s. It will be hotter for today with high humidity. High temperature of 92, a feel-like temperature over 100, and just an isolated storm. 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
2: They say consistency is key, but sometimes you just got to switch it up. A new study out of Harvard School of Public Health found that varying your exercise routine could add years to your life. What exercise someone did didn't matter much. What did matter was that all the exercises together worked all the muscle groups in their body. Now, an added benefit to changing things up is it can help you push through the plateau effect. That's when your body gets so efficient at doing something that you actually stop getting better at it. And we know from previous research that specializing in any one sport at a young age can make someone actually more prone to injury. And as experts we talk to point out, even elite athletes switch up things with their workouts, making sure to target strength, cardio, flexibility, balance, and doing that every single week. I'm Dr. Sanjay Gupta, helping you live a better life.
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0: Toby Keith, a little less talk and a lot more action. Well, I think we can say that K-pop seems to be everywhere. Now it's invading Shark Week. Shark Week will kick off this Friday on Discovery Channel at 8 o'clock with a special called K-pop Shark Heroes, featuring actor Ken Jeong and singer, I have no idea how to say that name. Both of them were in the voice cast of K-pop Demon Hunters. He played the group's manager, Bobby, and she was Zoe's singing voice. The purpose of the special is to, quote, launch a public awareness campaign that educates, empowers, and shifts the narrative around the sharks through the power of K-pop. The power of K-pop. Also on this year, some other shows, Jurassic Sharks, Jaws versus Orca, Invasion of the Mega Sharks, Expedition X, Atomic Sharks, Alien Sharks, Untamed America, How to Train a Great White, yeah, My Strange Shark Addiction, and Sharkzilla Takes New York. There you go. If that doesn't scream educational programming to you, I just don't know what does.
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3: The traffic volume is increasing on 501. You'll find brief delays in toward Conway going south near 701. Then again through Red Hill from 544 on and off toward Myrtle Ridge Drive. Then again briefly near Carolina.
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0: That's right. And on that front, we have an important update. Blake Lively is back in. Maybe. One source says that Taylor and Blake have had some, quote, loose conversations to test the waters to get the trust back. Another source claims that Taylor has already invited Blake. And a third source says Blake already has her dress picked out and is planning to be there. Quote, she doesn't want to be seen as not going to the wedding because her image is very important to her. There you go. Of course, as you remember, Blake fell out of Taylor's good graces when she tried to involve her in her legal battle with Justin Baldoni over the movie It Ends With Us. I'm hanging on the, I don't know about you, I am hanging on the edge of my seat. That is not true. My daughter is, though, 100% hanging on the edge of her seat about this one.
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4: 501 has gotten a lot slower. There's a jam of forming gradually out of Conway near 701 and toward Red Hill, two and past 544, and some brief delays toward Carolina Forest Boulevard as well. Otherwise, there's still trouble-free toward Myrtle Beach. Britt Dixon, right now traffic.
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7: Good morning. This is a News 13 Network weather update. I'm meteorologist Hannah Rauner. It is a warmer start with temperatures in the low 80s right along the coastline, and other parts of Horry County are in the upper 70s. It will be hotter for today with high humidity. High temperature of 92, a feel-like temperature over 100 in just an isolated storm. 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
18: A better life with Dr. Sanjay Gupta.
19: They say consistency is key, but sometimes you just gotta switch it up. A new study out of Harvard School of Public Health found that varying your exercise routine could add years to your life. What exercise someone did didn't matter much What did matter was that all the exercises together worked all the muscle groups in their body. Now, an added benefit to changing things up is it can help you push through the plateau effect. That's when your body gets so efficient at doing something that you actually stop getting better at it. And we know from previous research that specializing in any one sport at a young age can make someone actually more prone to injury. And as experts we talk to point out, even elite athletes switch up things with their workouts, making sure to target strength, cardio, flexibility, balance, and doing that every single week. I'm Dr. Sanjay Gupta, helping you live a better life.
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Florida Georgia line and stay. And, you know, just so we all understand, the most important issue right now is not how much groceries cost, not the war with Iran, the skyrocketing price of oil. It's who's going to Taylor Swift's wedding.

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0: Sullivan, Oklahoma. 106.5 Nash Icon. Craig Vaughn with you in the studio on your Tuesday morning. Keep it here. Garth Brooks on the way. The Judds coming up and so much more. 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
4: 544, there's some building volume going northbound on Visakasti, a little slow near Myrtle Ridge Drive, but that does run better toward 501. 501 is pretty slow out of Conway going south near 701 toward Carolina Forest Boulevard. Bert Dixon, right now traffic.
5: Good morning. This is a News 13 Network weather update. I'm meteorologist Hannah Rauner. It is a warmer start with temperatures in the low 80s right along the coastline, and other parts of Horry County are in the upper 70s. It will be hotter for today with high humidity. High temperature of 92, a feel like temperature over 100 in just an isolated storm. Stay tuned to News 13 and this radio.
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16: A better life with Dr. Sanjay Gupta.
17: Colleague of mine went to a meeting of the primetime seniors the other week. There are programs like this all over the country for people in their 60s, 70s, 80s, and beyond to stay active. It's not just something to keep older folks busy. It helps to keep their bodies in shape and their brains sharp. Showing up with a good attitude is a must, and research shows that having the right mindset actually does lead to better physical aging. So if you need some suggestions to boost your positivity, experts we talked to recommended focusing on goals which can boost your confidence. Practice gratitude, they said. One of the seniors my colleague met told her that just waking up in the morning is, quote, better than the alternative. That's true. Focus on the things you can control. Diet and exercise, and very importantly, surround yourself with positive people, because that can be contagious. I'm Dr. Sanjay Gupta, helping you live a better life.
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3: There's an accident in Conway. This is on 501 going south after 701. It's causing very slow traffic from that point, and that continues to be very slow on or off toward Myrtle Ridge Drive, as well as in toward Carolina Forest Boulevard. There's some building volume in toward...
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Kenny Chesney, I Go Back. Good morning, Craig Vaughn with you in the studio. Appreciate you tuning in on a Tuesday morning, getting you up and getting you moving. Here's Sawyer Brown, and thank God for you.

0: Ella Langley, weren't for the wind. Ella Langley says she looks to God during times of struggle and encourages fans to do the same. She also reads the Bible almost every single day, and she's been doing it for the past year. She says, quote, instead of trying to go to other things like I have before, either men or drugs or other feelings to try to make myself feel a certain way, I go to Him first. That's Him with a capital H. Last year, Ella struggled with her mental health and didn't know if she wanted to be here anymore. She says what helped pull her out of the darkness was realizing her purpose in life and share her testimony and songs with fans. Her advice is to follow the North Star of God. Quote, if you just wake up and focus on that every day, you give 1% better than the day before, you're going to get through it. And you're going to be back to loving life again, I promise you.
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2: 544 is gotten a little bit busier going north on there. It's a brief delays near Myrtle Ridge Drive. Otherwise, you're going better toward 544. The 17 bypass, there are some brief delays toward Myrtle Beach, approaching 501 in both directions, and some minor delays toward 544, as well as into our Garden City.
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1: Good morning. This is a News 13 Network weather update. I'm meteorologist Hannah Rauner. It is a warmer start with temperatures in the low 80s right along the coastline, and other parts of Horry County are in the upper 70s. It will be hotter for today with high humidity. High temperature of 92, a feel-like temperature over 100 in just an isolated storm. Stay tuned to News 13 in this radio.
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14: 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I'm Dr. Sanjay Gupta, helping you live a better life.
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23: Well, this is actually the title track from Charlie McLean's 1980 album. He got it to number one, and believe it or not, Alan Jackson only got this to number two back in 1997. 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

0: Tim McGraw, where the green grass grows. What do you consider yourself, a snacker or a meal person? A survey of 5,000 Americans was taken, and only 21% think they are a meal person, which means 79% of us are snackers. Here are some of the biggest snacking confessions. 53% of us have no shame in eating an entire bag of potato chips in one sitting. 39% of us have gone entire days without a real meal, just eating snacks. 18% of us have lied about what we're snacking on so we don't get judged. And on average, people snack 4 times a day. 60% of us have a secret snack stash inside our house. Yes, I do. Totally do. Hopefully my wife's not listening, or my kids, or anybody else, because yes, I totally have a secret snash, a secret stash of snacks. They're ones I don't want to share, and I want to make sure I bought them. I want them for me. I don't want to share them. That's just the truth.
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5: The traffic is clearing out in toward Conway and 501 going south. There's a minor backup near 16th Avenue. There was a previous accident after that near 701. That's been cleared out. Then you're crawling in toward Red Hill from 544, altering off toward Carolina Forest Boulevard. Brent Dixon, right now traffic.
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8: Good morning. This is a News 13 Network weather update. I'm meteorologist Hannah Rauner. It is a warmer start with temperatures in the low 80s right along the coastline, and other parts of Horry County are in the upper 70s. It will be hotter for today with high humidity. High temperature of 92, a feel-like temperature over 100, and just an isolated storm. Stay tuned to News 13 and this radio.
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19: A better life with Dr. Sanjay Gupta.
20: By age 35, two-thirds of American men will experience some degree of noticeable hair loss. And by age 50, about 85% of men will have significantly thinning hair. That's according to the American Hair Loss Association. Now, one dermatologist explained that hair loss can either be genetic or it can be triggered by stress, illness, surgery, medications, major life events. No matter the cause, a lot of men, understandably, are frustrated by hair loss because it seems like a loss of control. You can take great care of your scalp by all sorts of expensive lotions and potions, but that might not matter. There are some tried and true medications that might work, like minoxidil or finasteride. But another solution is just shaving it off. And I've heard more and more how liberating this can be for a lot of guys. That's the ultimate control of their appearance. I'm Dr. Sanjay Gupta, helping you live a better life.
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0: There's Lone Star from their 1999 album Lonely Grill. That's What About Now. Craig Bond with you in the studio. Rod Stewart almost fainted last week on stage in Utah. Had to have an oxygen tank. He struggled to get through Young Turks and was seen using the piano, stage barriers, and even a pole for support. At one point, a couple crew members wheeled out an oxygen tank and gave him a breathing treatment. Rod told the crowd, quote, "The show must go on. I nearly fainted there. Would you mind if I sit down for this one?" He recently came under fire for canceling a show less than an hour before start time because of, quote, "an acute upper respiratory infection that has resulted in laryngitis." But then he took a private jet to attend a World Cup game the next day. I don't know, man. There's just a time where it's okay to go, "I just need to hang it up." It's just, there's a lot of those rock stars out there right now that would just do better to hang it up. Let me see. Let me do quick math here. 81. He's 81 now. So, yeah, it's probably, you know, it's okay. It's okay to be done. It's okay to call it quits. We don't mind. We'd rather have you be alive.
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3: The 17 bypass, that's a little slow and spotting toward Myrtle Beach near 501 in both directions. And some brief delays again as you head in toward 544 towards Saugusty. A little slow again in toward Garden City where traffic merges with Business 17. We're Dixon, right now traffic.

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How far does a goodbye go? Greg Vaughn with you in the studio on your Tuesday morning, getting you up and getting you moving. Appreciate you tuning in. Here's Keith Urban, Somebody Like You.

0: That'll just always be one of my favorite songs. Brad Paisley and Dolly Parton, When I Get Where I'm Going. Craig Vaughn with you in the studio. Kenny Chesney surprised fans and brought out Eric Church during his first night at the Las Vegas Sphere. They performed three songs together. It's a funny moment when Eric actually forgot the lyrics to Springsteen. Speaking of Eric, he is performing at Red Rocks from July 6th to the 8th and will be live streaming the whole thing. It's in celebration of the 20th anniversary of his debut album, Sinners Like Me.
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4: Good morning. This is a News 13 Network weather update. I'm meteorologist Hannah Rauner. It is a warmer start with temperatures in the low 80s right along the coastline, and other parts of Horry County are in the upper 70s. It will be hotter for today with high humidity. High temperature of 92, a feel-like temperature over 100 in just an isolated storm. 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
27: A Better Life with Dr. Sanjay Gupta.
28: For decades, the prevailing wisdom for someone who's had a heart attack has been to put them on beta blockers for the rest of their life. But new research suggests that might not be necessary, and that the benefits of these medications probably taper off after a year or two. On the whole, and for the average person, beta blockers are very safe and very effective. But, as with any medication, they can come with a cost. A financial one, and also potential side effects. We're talking about things like fatigue, dizziness, dry mouth, dry eyes. I want to be clear when I say that you absolutely should talk to your doctor before starting or stopping any medication. Point is, if you're years out from a heart attack and you're in otherwise good health, you might want to ask your doctor about discontinuing beta blockers. You'll want to, of course, keep up a healthy lifestyle, diet, exercise, and sleep. I'm Dr. Sanjay Gupta, helping you live a better life.
29: That's inpain.com.
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But he walked up and said, what'll it be? 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

0: There's Low Cash with Hometown Home. Good morning, Craig Vaughn with you in the studio. This is pretty cool. If you get on Carrie Underwood's Instagram, she says her neighbors are ready for the 4th of July. She shared a video driving alongside a massive ranch property with miles of fencing adorned with hundreds of American flags. She said, quote, "I can't believe I get to live here. Thank you, Lord." Like I said, that's over there. You'll see it over there on her Instagram. Pretty cool.
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5: Good morning. This is a News 13 Network weather update. I'm meteorologist Hannah Rauner. It is a warmer start with temperatures in the low 80s right along the coastline, and other parts of Horry County are in the upper 70s. It will be hotter for today with high humidity. High temperature of 92, a feel-like temperature over 100 in just an isolated storm. 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
19: For years, we've been talking about both the positive and negative effects of being on social media. And I would say, by and large, for older adults, social media is net positive. Not all positive, but net positive. Helps them keep in touch with friends and stay social. But for younger people, social media use, especially heavy use, tends to be net negative. In fact, according to this year's World Happiness Report, youth who use social media more than 5 hours a day reported a lower level of well-being. And researchers who study this sort of thing found that many teens wish these platforms didn't even exist, and yet they can't seem to stop using them. experts we talked to largely suggested two things. Ideally, along with your friend group, take some time offline. Also, try to recurate your algorithm so it shows you posts that'll make you feel good. I'm Dr. Sanjay Gupta, helping you live a better life.
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Randy Travis, Deeper Than the Holler. That'll do it for me, Craig Vaughn. I'm going to scoot on out the door. God bless you. Appreciate you tuning in. I'll catch you again tomorrow morning.

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Alan Jackson going to be playing his final show Saturday night, Nissan Stadium, the end of an era. It's Megan Marie, happy Tuesday. Luke Combs, Scott McCreary coming up right now. It's Rodney Foster, Nobody Wins.

0: Scott and McCreary featuring Hootie and the Blowfish Bottle Rockets. What's going on? It's Megan. Birthdays for today, June 23rd. Actress Selma Blair is 54. Pop singer Jason Mraz is 49. Actress Mila Sorralcha is 46. Loved her as Bernadette in Big Bang Theory. One of my favorite sitcoms. Actress Frances McDormand is 69. And Randy Jackson, former Journey bassist and, of course, former judge on American Idol, is 70. Happy birthday. Coming up, Billy Currington, Travis Tritt, and more for your Tuesday soundtrack.
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1: Good morning. This is a News 13 Network weather update. I'm meteorologist Hannah Rauner. It is a warmer start with temperatures in the low 80s right along the coastline, and other parts of Horry County are in the upper 70s. It will be hotter for today with high humidity. High temperature of 92, a feel-like temperature over 100 in just an isolated storm. 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
1: Hey there, it's Megan Marie, Billy Currington, Keith Whitley, Jody Messina coming your way right now. Travis Tritt, here's a quarter.

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Garth Brooks, Two Pina Coladas, perfect summer song right there. What's going on? I'm Megan Marie. Hard to believe that we're already in the first week of summer and the days are just going to get shorter from now on. Got Diamond Rio, one of my favorites from them. Meet in the Middle next. Thanks for having us on.

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Justin Moore, time's ticking. He had to take a break from touring this summer. Due to health issues, he didn't specify exactly what's happening, but we are wishing him all the best. So filling in for him on Riley Green's tour, Clint Black. Not a terrible replacement. She left with

0: Kenny Chesney kicked off his Las Vegas residency at the Sphere over the weekend. He brought out Eric Church as a surprise, and Eric Church went to sing Springsteen and forgot the words.
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0: It happens, even to superstars like Eric Church. I'm Megan Marie Clint Black at Little Big Town, coming your way.
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5: Good afternoon. This is a News 13 Network weather update. I'm meteorologist Hannah Rauner. Apart from an isolated storm, it is going to be dry and partly sunny today. High temperature of 92, heat index over 100. It is going to get cooler, though, for tonight. Temperatures will be 5 to 10 degrees lower in the low 70s for tomorrow, and a high of 86 for Wednesday. 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
1: Hey, it's Megan Marie, Little Big Town Joe Diffie, Ella Langley coming up right now. Clint Black filling in for Justin Moore on Riley Green's tour this summer. It's his version of the Eagles' Desperado. And what a great job he does with it.

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0: Ella Langley, Riley Green, You Look Like You Love Me. That song came out 2 years ago this week. Time flies. I'm Megan Marie, Reba McEntire. I got Earl Thomas Conley coming your way.
1: 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Myrtle Beach is home for the best country from yesterday and today. 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

Earl Thomas Conley holding her, loving you. I'm Megan Marie. I hate to be the bearer of bad news, but here it is. If you want to retire soon, to retire comfortably in America, on average, you need about $1.5 million saved up. What? $1.5 million to retire? Dang. Yeah, well, I'll be working for the next 30,000 years in that case.

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Great storytelling. 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

Keith Urban, Somewhere in My Car. I'm Megan Marie. Thanks for spending the Tuesday with us. We've got Lady A, Lainey Wilson coming up. Right now, Lone Star, their big crossover hit, It's Amazed.

0: Lainey Wilson, a song about her, well, now husband, Devlin Duck Hodges, 4x4 by you. What's going on? It's Megan Marie. Thank you so much for spending the Tuesday with us. Hope you're having a great day so far, and not shocked about this whatsoever. Toy Story 5 is the big winner at the box office over the weekend. $160 million made last weekend. And that makes it the biggest movie opening of the year. Called it. George Strait, Chris Lane coming up.
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4: Good afternoon. This is a News 13 Network weather update. I'm meteorologist Hannah Rahner. Apart from an isolated storm, it is going to be dry and partly sunny today. High temperature of 92, heat index over 100. It is going to get cooler, though, for tonight. Temperatures will be 5 to 10 degrees lower in the low 70s for tomorrow and a high of 86 for Wednesday. 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
15: For more than a decade, the Environmental Working Group has put out a list of the so-called Dirty Dozen. 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
25: It's Megan Marie, got Chris Lane, Alabama. Tim McGraw coming up for your Tuesday soundtrack. Right now, The King, I Just Want to Dance With You.

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0: Tim McGraw down on the farm. What's going on? It's Megan Marie. It's 106.5 Nash Shycon. We want to send you to see two of the biggest right now. Jason Aldean, Luke Bryan, the Double Down Tour, the Vegas stop, airfare, hotel tickets for you and a guest. 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
14: A better life with Dr. Sanjay Gupta.
15: For years, we've been talking about both the positive and negative effects of being on social media. And I would say, by and large, for older adults, social media is net positive. Not all positive, but net positive. Helps them keep in touch with friends and stay social. But for younger people, social media use, especially heavy use, tends to be net negative. In fact, according to this year's World Happiness Report, youth who use social media more than 5 hours a day reported a lower level of well-being. And researchers who studied this sort of thing found that many teens wish these platforms didn't even exist, and yet they can't seem to stop using them. Experts we talked to largely suggested two things. Ideally, along with your friend group, take some time offline. Also, try to recurate your algorithm so it shows you posts that'll make you feel good. I'm Dr. Sanjay Gupta, helping you live a better life.
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Faith Hill's first big hit, Wild One. That's a song that really launched her into the stratosphere. And I really don't know what's going on with her career-wise. Haven't heard from her musically in a long time. Of course, Tim McGraw's still out there doing her thing. But I guess Faith is like, you know what? I've had enough. Hopefully she tries to make a comeback soon. I'd love to have that happen. I'm Megan Marie. Got Clay Walker, his first big hit. What's It to You next?

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0: One of my favorites from Kenny Chesney Young. In a recent interview, he said he will never get political. He feels like it's not his place, and I totally respect that decision. I'm Megan Marie. Thanks for hanging with us. Brooks and Dunn, Lady A, coming up.
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4: Good afternoon. This is a News 13 Network weather update. I'm meteorologist Hannah Rauner. Apart from an isolated storm, it is going to be dry and partly sunny today. High temperature of 92, heat index over 100. It is going to get cooler, though, for tonight. Temperatures will be 5 to 10 degrees lower in the low 70s for tomorrow, and a high of 86 for Wednesday. 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

0: Tyler Hubbard with Park, and he got back with Brian Kelly. Looks like Florida Georgia Line going to be making a comeback soon. In fact, they just signed a new record deal, so we'll definitely keep you posted with that. I'm sure something will come soon. I'm Megan Marie Garth Brooks. I've got Deborah Allen on the way for your Tuesday soundtrack.
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Deborah Allen, baby, I lied. What's going on? I'm Megan Marie. Looks like Gen Z is making the push-up bra a thing again. Yeah, remember push-up bras? Late 90s, early 2000s, it was all about the Victoria's Secret bombshell. Yeah, so it looks like the push-up bra is making a comeback this year. Because everything else is, why not the push-up bra? 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I ain't got nothing to push up.

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0: That his new album will be coming out in the spring of 2027, plus some new music off that album coming later this year. So stay tuned. I'm Megan Marie, George Strait, Leanne Womack on the way.
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4: Good afternoon. This is a News 13 Network weather update. I'm meteorologist Hannah Rauner. Apart from an isolated storm, it is going to be dry and partly sunny today. High temperature of 92, heat index over 100. It is going to get cooler, though, for tonight. Temperatures will be 5 to 10 degrees lower in the low 70s for tomorrow and a high of 86 for Wednesday. Stay tuned to News 13 in this region.
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14: A better life with Dr. Sanjay Gupta.
15: They say consistency is key, but sometimes you just gotta switch it up. A new study out of Harvard School of Public Health found that varying your exercise routine could add years to your life. What exercise someone did didn't matter much. What did matter was that all the exercises together worked all the muscle groups in their body. Now, an added benefit to changing things up is it can help you push through the plateau effect. That's when your body gets so efficient at doing something that you actually stop getting better at it. And we know from previous research that specializing in any one sport at a young age can make someone actually more prone to injury. And as experts we talk to point out, even elite athletes switch up things with their workouts, making sure to target strength, cardio, flexibility, balance, and doing that every single week. I'm Dr. Sanjay Gupta, helping you live a better life.
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0: Alan Jackson, Tall Tall Trees, playing his final show Saturday night, Nissan Stadium in Nashville, the end of an era. 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

Tim McGraw, just to see you smile, I'm Megan Marie. Thank you for spending the Tuesday with us. Hopefully we were able to make you smile with some of the music we're playing. Got your workday soundtrack always right here, and we appreciate you having us on. One of my favorites from Kenny Chesney, he just kicked off his Las Vegas residency at the Sphere this past weekend. She's got it all next. Have a great rest of your day.

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She was in Texas, Ella Langley. What a great career she's having. So young and talented and so much more still to come, I'm sure. How you doing? I'm Brett Conner. Welcome to Tuesday. Keith Urban now. Let's hang out for a few hours, all right?

0: Kenny Chesney, take her home. And how's it going, BC? Brett Connor with you. And hold on, just give me a few minutes. I'll be back with Allison Krause and Brooks and Dunn all on the other side. Talking soccer, of course, World Cup going on. If the World Cup has inspired your child, age 12 or younger, you may want to check this out. Now, listen up. Regularly heading a soccer ball may lead to brain injury. A young child doesn't have enough head and neck control to avoid injury when they bounce a soccer ball off of their head. Okay, parents? So take note and maybe just have them stick with their feet. Just a lot of kicking and stay away from too much of the heading.
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2: This is a News 13 Network weather update. I'm meteorologist Frank Johnson. We'll see a little bit of a break from the heat over the next couple of days. Our forecast for tonight, partly cloudy, warm and muggy, a low of 72 degrees. For tomorrow, plenty of sunshine, not as hot as it was today, a high of 86. And on Thursday, partly sunny and warm with a high of 88. 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
10: A better life with Dr. Sanjay Gupta.
11: For decades, the prevailing wisdom for someone who's had a heart attack has been to put them on beta blockers for the rest of their life. But new research suggests that might not be necessary, and that the benefits of these medications probably taper off after a year or two. On the whole, and for the average person, beta blockers are very safe and very effective. But, as with any medication, they can come with a cost. A financial one, and also potential side effects. We're talking about things like fatigue, dizziness, dry mouth, dry eyes. I want to be clear when I say that you absolutely should talk to your doctor before starting or stopping any medication. Point is, if you're years out from a heart attack and you're in otherwise good health, you might want to ask your doctor about discontinuing beta blockers. You'll want to, of course, keep up a healthy lifestyle, diet, exercise, and sleep. I'm Dr. Sanjay Gupta, helping you live a better life.
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7: All right, let me get Allison Krauss in here as promised for you. When You Say Nothing at All, and her great song, I hope your Tuesday's going well for you.

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0: Jordan Davis, I ain't saying. Hey, I want to say this. If you have one of those, what do you call? Oh yeah, hammock. That's what I'm looking for. A hammock. If you're a swinger, I'm talking hammocks now. They're very good for you, actually. Yeah, it's one of the best things about summer. If you ever notice how a 10-minute hammock nap can make you feel better than 8 hours in bed, well, sleep experts say a hammock distributes your weight evenly and puts you in one of the healthiest snoozing positions your body can be in, on your back with your head slightly elevated. So if you have one of those hammocks, good for you. Take a nap in it. If you don't, you might want to buy one for its healthy benefits.
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2: This is a News 13 Network weather update. I'm meteorologist Frank Johnson. We'll see a little bit of a break from the heat over the next couple of days. Our forecast for tonight, partly cloudy, warm and muggy, a low of 72 degrees. For tomorrow, plenty of sunshine, not as hot as it was today, a high of 86. And on Thursday, partly sunny and warm with a high of 88. 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
18: For more than a decade, the Environmental Working Group has put out a list of the so-called Dirty Dozen. These are the non-organic produce contaminated with the highest levels of pesticides. Well, this year, spinach topped the list, followed by kale, collard, mustard greens, strawberries, grapes, nectarines, peaches, cherries, apples, blackberries, pears, potatoes, and blueberries. Now, all these fruits and vegetables are part of a healthy diet, so no one is saying you shouldn't eat them. Point is, though, you could consider buying these items organic if and when you can, and then taking extra care when you wash them. The FDA recommends rinsing all fruits and vegetables, even the ones that are organic, under running water that is slightly warmer than room temperature. Don't use soap, bleach, or any fancy produce washes. I'm Dr. Sanjay Gupta, helping you live a better life.
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There's Mel McDaniel for you, Louisiana Saturday night and your Tuesday. I hope it's going well here for the afternoon. I'm Brett Conner hanging out with you. Let's talk swimsuits. Let me give you this. If you're thinking about shopping, buying a swimsuit, don't go shopping for one after a big meal. If your tummy's feeling or looking full, putting on a swimsuit is not going to be a fun experience. Instead, go on your quest for the perfect bikini in the morning or the afternoon. And remember that the often unflattering light in dressing rooms does not exist at the beach. My wife hates those dressing room lights. And I always try to tell her, oh, honey, it's not going to be like that outside, and I think you look great. And she sometimes agrees.

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0: Kenny Chesney, and what we have here is another hour loaded up with all your favorite country. Thanks for listening, including one from Mark Chestnut right now.
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0: In a country house with you, Sam Hunt, rolling through our Tuesday here. Thanks for listening. My name is Brett Connor. How about some food news? Food news. Okay, you got it. Wendy's has started testing dill pickle shaker fries. Oh, they're testing them. Let's get them out there. Sounds good. The fries come with a dill pickle seasoning packet that customers pour into a bag before shaking. Fans here in these United States are hoping for a stateside launch. Yeah, we certainly are. Sounds good.
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5: There are delays getting a lot heavier already on the northbound side of 501 that jams up briefly northbound out of Myrtle Beach at the 17 bypass, then again approaching Carolina Forest Boulevard toward Red Hill around toward 544, and some brief delays again as you head into our Conway after 701. Brett Dixon, right now traffic.
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9: This is a News 13 Network weather update. I'm meteorologist Frank Johnson. We'll see a little bit of a break from the heat over the next couple of days. Our forecast for tonight, partly cloudy, warm and muggy, a low of 72 degrees. For tomorrow, plenty of sunshine, not as hot as it was today, a high of 86. And on Thursday, partly sunny and warm with a high of 88. 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

0: Life with Dr. Sanjay Gupta.
1: A colleague of mine went to a meeting of the primetime seniors the other week. There are programs like this all over the country for people in their 60s, 70s, 80s, and beyond to stay active. It's not just something to keep older folks busy. It helps to keep their bodies in shape and their brains sharp. Showing up with a good attitude is a must, and research shows that having the right mindset actually does lead to better physical aging. So if you need some suggestions to boost your positivity, experts we talked to recommended focusing on goals, which can boost your confidence. Practice gratitude, they said. One of the seniors my colleague met told her that just waking up in the morning is, quote, better than the alternative. That's true. Focus on the things you can control. Diet and exercise, and very importantly, surround yourself with positive people, because that can be contagious. I'm Dr. Sanjay Gupta, helping you live a better life.
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she came to see him one last time. Oh, and we all wondered if she would. And it kept running through my mind. This time, he's over her for good.

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0: Yeah, there you go. A little something from Vince Gill for you. 106.5 Nash Icon. Hanging out with me, Brett Conner. So glad to be a part of the station and hanging out with you guys. And we want you to see two country superstars. That's right. Double the hits. One unforgettable night in Las Vegas. Jason Aldean and Luke Bryan teaming up for the Double Down Tour. One winner scores this trip for two to Sin City. Got the flights. You got the two-night hotel stay. Tickets to the show, of course. And what you need to do is text the national keyword tattoos to 95819. Again, tattoos, T-A-T-T-O-O-S. Send that to 95819. And good luck from 106.5 Nash Icon. 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
4: The 17 bypass has delays both directions heading down from North Myrtle Beach in toward 501, as well as in toward Saucus, toward 544. And there's a very heavy backup in toward Garden City as well, near the point where traffic merges with Business 17. Rick Dixon, Right Now Traffic.
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7: This is a News 13 Network weather update. I'm meteorologist Frank Johnson. We'll see a little bit of a break from the heat over the next couple of days. Our forecast for tonight, partly cloudy, warm and muggy, a low of 72 degrees. For tomorrow, plenty of sunshine, not as hot as it was today, a high of 86. And on Thursday, partly sunny and warm with a high of 88. 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
14: A better life with Dr. Sanjay Gupta.
15: Osteoporosis affects millions of people in the United States and around the world. It's a disease that basically causes someone's bones to become weak, brittle, and porous, which can increase their risk of fractures. Now, the good news here is there are things you can do other than, or in addition to, taking medications to prevent fractures before it's too late. One is to up your intake of calcium and vitamin D. You also want to eat more protein. One functional medicine dietitian told us that that helps build muscle, and if you're building muscle strength, then you are also building bone strength. You want to be mindful of your workouts. The best ways to build bone density, one therapist told us, are going to be resistance exercises like lifting weights, and also exercises that make your bones take a bit of an impact, such as jumping or even running, just loading the bones a little bit more. I'm Dr. Sanjay Gupta, helping you live a better life.
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Brooks and Dunn, brand new man. And this is Brett Connor. How about some relationship advice? Something I found that I wanted to share with you. I think it might help you out. The next time you fight with your wife and then make up, make sure you give her a great big kiss. Yeah, a Princeton University study shows that kissing on the lips can resolve conflict easier. Punctuate your apologies with kisses elsewhere on her face, say, according to the researchers, as well as on her hands, neck, and stomach is where you want to lay some kisses on her. Wait a minute, stomach? Okay, that's fine too. And I'll leave the rest of the other body parts to you to figure out where to kiss. Okay, it's a family show. I got to be careful.

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1: 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Conway. Myrtle Beach. A Cumulus Media Station. The best country from yesterday and today. Yeah.

Tucker Wetmore for you. And Brunette, love that song. Hey, look what I got here. It's the Flats. I just affectionately refer to them as the Flats. I think it's okay. They're cool guys. I've met them once. Super nice dudes. Life is a Highway on our Tuesday. And I hope it's going well for you. Thanks for listening.

0: Even Though I'm Leaving, Luke Combs for you on our Tuesday, working our way through. You know, the best part about a Tuesday is, I'll tell you what it is, it's the fact that it's not a Monday. That's the best part. And hump day around the corner, we're sneaking up on the weekend. Okay, it's baby steps, but we'll get there. Hey, here's a question. Is it okay for parents to have relations in front of their baby? Well, according to child development experts, seeing or hearing sex at an early age is unlikely to have any lasting effects. That's all I got. I mean, come on, it's a baby. What are they going to remember, right? So go ahead and get with it if you have to.
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2: There are delays very heavy on 501 northbound as you head from Myrtle Beach near the 17 bypass. Then again from Highway 31 toward Red.

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5: A better life with Dr. Sanjay Gupta.
6: For more than a decade, the Environmental Working Group has put out a list of the so-called Dirty Dozen. These are the non-organic produce contaminated with the highest levels of pesticides. Well, this year, spinach topped the list, followed by kale, collard, mustard greens, strawberries, grapes, nectarines, peaches, cherries, apples, blackberries, pears, potatoes, and blueberries. Now, all these fruits and vegetables are part of a healthy diet, so no one is saying you shouldn't eat them. Point is, though, you could consider buying these items organic if and when you can, and then taking extra care when you wash them. The FDA recommends rinsing all fruits and vegetables, even the ones that are organic, under running water that is slightly warmer than room temperature. Don't use soap, bleach, or any fancy produce washes. I'm Dr. Sanjay Gupta, helping you live a better life.
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5: 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Welcome to our Tuesday Travis Tritt. Right now, take it easy.

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0: There you go. 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Not any Drive at 5. Friends, the Air Mechanical Drive at 5. They are in your neighborhood. Yeah, there you go. Have a good, safe drive out there. Two things. One, use your turn signals, please. Respect the people behind you. And two, if you're driving and you're like you're hungry and you're having a sandwich, and your hands are supposed to be in the 10 and 2 position or whatever it is these days, 11 and 3, I don't know. But if you're having a sandwich and you're driving maybe with your knees should be in the 5 and 7 position, okay? don't do that. I'm just kidding. Have fun out there. Thanks for listening.
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4: 501 is pretty slow going north out of Myrtle Beach, approaching the 17 bypass. Then you're crawling again as you pass by Highway 31 in toward Red Hill toward 544, and some brief delays toward Conway as well after 701 toward 16th Avenue. Brett Dixon, Right Now Traffic.
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7: This is a News 13 Network weather update. I'm meteorologist Frank Johnson. We'll see a little bit of a break from the heat over the next couple of days. Our forecast for tonight, partly cloudy, warm and muggy, a low of 72 degrees. For tomorrow, plenty of sunshine, not as hot as it was today, a high of 86. And on Thursday, partly sunny and warm with a high of 88. 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
14: For more than a decade, the Environmental Working Group has put out a list of the so-called Dirty Dozen. These are the non-organic produce contaminated with the highest levels of pesticides. Well, this year, spinach topped the list, followed by kale, collard, mustard greens, strawberries, grapes, nectarines, peaches, cherries, apples, blackberries, pears, potatoes, and blueberries. Now, all these fruits and vegetables are part of a healthy diet, so no one is saying you shouldn't eat them. Point is, though, you could consider buying these items organic if and when you can, and then taking extra care when you wash them. The FDA recommends rinsing all fruits and vegetables, even the ones that are organic, under running water that is slightly warmer than room temperature. Don't use soap, bleach, or any fancy produce washes. I'm Dr. Sanjay Gupta, helping you live a better life.
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Ronnie Millsap for you, and I'm Brett Connor, hanging out with you. Thanks for checking out our radio station. Hope you're having a good week so far. Hey, it's only Tuesday. It can get a lot better if you're not. You hitting the movies maybe soon? How about this? The best thing to eat at the movie theater, or as far as the least fattening snack to eat at the movies. Health experts say you should choose chewy, colorful treats like Twizzlers or gummy bears. Can't watch a flick without chocolate? Well, Junior Mints are the most waistline-friendly option for you.

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Almost as good as Mama's homemade apple pie. I said almost, Mama. 106.5. 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

Martina, right into Norma Jean Riley from Diamond Rio for you, and another hour full of all your favorite country. Thanks for listening. We are happy you have us on.

0: Morgan Wallen and I got better. And I just came across this. By the way, Brett speaking, just, you know, hanging along, your regular radio pal here on this great radio station. Thanks for having us on, by the way. 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
4: This is a News 13 Network weather update. I'm meteorologist Frank Johnson. We'll see a little bit of a break from the heat over the next couple of days. Our forecast for tonight, partly cloudy, warm and muggy, a low of 72 degrees. For tomorrow, plenty of sunshine, not as hot as it was today, a high of 86. And on Thursday, partly sunny and warm with a high of 88. Stay tuned to News 13 and this radio partner.
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3: A better life with Dr. Sanjay Gupta.
4: By age 35, two-thirds of American men will experience some degree of noticeable hair loss. And by age 50, about 85% of men will have significantly thinning hair. That's according to the American Hair Loss Association. Now, one dermatologist explained that hair loss can either be genetic or it can be triggered by stress, illness, surgery, medications, major life events. No matter the cause, a lot of men, understandably, are frustrated by hair loss because it seems like a loss of control. You can take great care of your scalp by all sorts of expensive lotions and potions, but that might not matter. There are some tried and true medications that might work, like minoxidil or finasteride. But another solution is just shaving it off. And I've heard more and more how liberating this can be for a lot of guys. That's the ultimate control of their appearance. I'm Dr. Sanjay Gupta, helping you live a better life.
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The National Weather Service in Wilmington has issued a severe thunderstorm warning for south-central Robeson County in southeastern North Carolina, west-central Columbus County in southeastern North Carolina, southern Dillon County in northeastern South Carolina, northwestern Horry County in northeastern South Carolina, northeastern Marion County in northeastern South Carolina, until 7:30 p.m. At 6:30 p.m., a severe thunderstorm was located over Latta or near Dillon, moving east at 25 miles per hour. Hazard, 60 miles per hour wind gusts and penny-sized hail. Source, radar indicated. Impact, expect wind damage to trees and power lines. Locations impacted include Dillon, Mullins, Latta, Bear Bluff, Lakeview, Sellers, Fork, Zion, Oak Grove, Floridale, Smithboro, Kemper, Nichols, Marietta, and McLeod Medical Center. 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

0: Brooks and Dunn, Neon Moon for you. And my name is Brett Connor. This is one of those stories where you scratch your head and you're like, wait, what? She did what? And by the way, don't ever do this. This is probably the worst mother ever, who left her four-year-old in a hot car so she could shop at Costco. Don't do that. Yeah, a Houston woman recently arrested for this. The child was awake and responsive and was later released to a guardian. Medical crews said that she did not need hospital care, which is good. Glad the kid's okay. The mother was taken into custody and charged with child abandonment. Yeah, never do such a thing, all right?
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4: This is a News 13 Network weather update. I'm meteorologist Frank Johnson. We'll see a little bit of a break from the heat over the next couple of days. Our forecast for tonight, partly cloudy, warm and muggy, a low of 72 degrees. For tomorrow, plenty of sunshine, not as hot as it was today, a high of 86. And on Thursday, partly sunny and warm with a high of 88. 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
20: Few people now have asked me about a TikTok trend that they've come across. It's called 75 Hard. The challenge was created by entrepreneur and author Andy Frisella, who calls it a, quote, transformative mental toughness program and an Ironman for your brain. So here's what it entails. Eat a structured diet with no alcohol, drink a gallon of water, read 10 pages of nonfiction, take a progress photo, and complete two 45-minute workouts, one of them outdoors, every day, for 75 days. quite a challenge. We asked CNN fitness contributor Dana Santis about this, who reminded us that sustainable fitness isn't about punishment or proving discipline through extremes. It's about building habits that integrate into your lifestyle in a way that feels supportive and repeatable. If you ask me, that's going to be the key to long-term success. I'm Dr. Sanjay Gupta, helping you live a better life.
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Rodeo Garth Brooks. 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I love the rodeos. In fact, I have a good friend that lives in Idaho, and so I went out there and was a part of the Snake River Stampede Rodeo in Nampa, Idaho. It's like one of the top five rodeos in the country. It was so much fun. It was a great rodeo, and I loved being in Idaho at the time. 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And now my family that lives there, my brother that's there, he could have been a little nicer. 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

party right in Blake. All about tonight. I miss Blake Shelton on The Voice. He was so fun to see. Funny guy. But I don't know. Maybe he'll come back someday. Thanks for listening. Happy Tuesday to you.

0: Justin Moore, and how's it going on this Tuesday? I'm chuckling. I found this story here. This is just funny. Going to Shaver Lake, California, where a guy here recovering from a very embarrassing moment after he fell into a campsite toilet. Yeah, the guy was trying to retrieve his sunglasses when he fell into the waterless, non-flushing toilet. Ew, come on. He was stuck in the toilet for 15 minutes before first responders rescued him. You know, if I was a first responder and they said, you got to go get a guy out of a toilet, I'd say, you know what, I'm going on my break. Firefighters hosed the man down before he walked away. I would hope they hosed him down, and I hope they hosed themselves down, too.
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4: This is a News 13 Network weather update. I'm meteorologist Frank Johnson. We'll see a little bit of a break from the heat over the next couple of days. Our forecast for tonight, partly cloudy, warm and muggy, a low of 72 degrees. For tomorrow, plenty of sunshine, not as hot as it was today, a high of 86. And on Thursday, partly sunny and warm with a high of 88. 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
3: A colleague of mine went to a meeting of the primetime seniors the other week. There are programs like this all over the country for people in their 60s, 70s, 80s, and beyond to stay active. It's not just something to keep older folks busy. It helps to keep their bodies in shape and their brains sharp. Showing up with a good attitude is a must, and research shows that having the right mindset actually does lead to better physical aging. So if you need some suggestions to boost your positivity, experts we talked to recommended focusing on goals, which can boost your confidence. Practice gratitude, they said. One of the seniors my colleague met told her that just waking up in the morning is, quote, better than the alternative. That's true. Focus on the things you can control. Diet and exercise, and very importantly, surround yourself with positive people, because that can be contagious. I'm Dr. Sanjay Gupta, helping you live a better life.
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9: We are your station for so many great country hit songs, including, well, this one right here. No doubt about that. Mark Chestnut. I'll think of something.

The National Weather Service in Wilmington has issued a severe thunderstorm warning for South Central Robeson County in southeastern North Carolina, Western Columbus County in southeastern North Carolina, southeastern Dillon County in northeastern South Carolina, North Central Horry County in northeastern South Carolina, northeastern Marion County in northeastern South Carolina, until 8:30 p.m. At 7:26 p.m., a severe thunderstorm was located over Lake View, or 8 miles northeast of Mullins, moving east at 25 miles per hour. Hazard, 60 miles per hour wind gusts and penny-sized hail. Source, radar indicated. Impact, expect wind damage to trees and power lines. Locations impacted include Whiteville, Tabor City, Loras, Chiburn, Fair Bluff, Lake View, Paulsboro, Cherry Grove, Red Bug, Molly, Sydney, Southeastern Community College, Clarendon, Williams, Kemper, Green Sea, Gortown, Brunswick, Nichols, and Cerro Gordo. For your protection, move to an interior room on the lowest floor of a building. Please send your reports of hail or wind damage, including trees or large limbs down, by calling the National Weather Service office in Wilmington at 1-800-697-3901.

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0: Riley Green for your worst way, and appreciate you listening. I'm Brett Connor. Here's a question for you, a conundrum, if you will. If they could, what would women ban at the beach? There's the question. Smokers are the thing women would most like to ban at the beach. Yeah, I agree. Followed by screaming kids and people in unflattering suits. Speedos? Yes. Speaking of unflattering suits, you should know that just 6% of women find men in Speedos sexy. Only 6%. I think I know why.
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11: For years, we've been talking about both the positive and negative effects of being on social media. And I would say, by and large, for older adults, social media is net positive. Not all positive, but net positive. Helps them keep in touch with friends and stay social. But for younger people, social media use, especially heavy use, tends to be net negative. In fact, according to this year's World Happiness Report, youth who use social media more than 5 hours a day reported a lower level of well-being. And researchers who studied this sort of thing found that many teens wish these platforms didn't even exist, and yet they can't seem to stop using them. Experts we talked to largely suggested two things. Ideally, along with your friend group, take some time offline. Also, try to recurate your algorithm, so it shows you posts that'll make you feel good. I'm Dr. Sanjay Gupta, helping you live a better life.
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Yeah, some George Strait music for you. Yeah, there you go. I think you know. I was going to back announce the name of the song, but I have a funny feeling you know what it is. The man of so many hit songs. I believe, I'll double check, I believe it's 60 number one hit songs for the great George Strait. And hang on for Alan Jackson right around the corner. I got to bust out of here. You have a good rest of your Tuesday. Appreciate you listening. Let's get together and do it again tomorrow.

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